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I've got a lot of great music for you this hour. Enjoy the electric sounds of artificial intelligence.

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0: 3:15 p.m. Robert Austin buys a Hohner harmonica. May 14th, 8:15 p.m. Robert Austin plays his first tune. October 14th, 5 months later, Robert Austin joins the Whatchamacallits. October 26th, girls discover Robert Austin. He is no longer a loner. He's got a honer. All the new sounds come from honer. Harmonicas, melodicas, electronic instruments, Contessa guitars, sonar drums. Don't be a loner. Get a honer.
1: 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The hot dog stand. Now outsiders.

We've just heard. Love is Strange. The Keyman. Before that, Summertime. Fire and Ice, Limited. Now the Boston Tea Party.

that was. There's gotta be something better by the John Bartle thing. Before that. Love Machine. The Zoo. Presenting Group Axis.

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I've got a lot of great music for you this hour. Enjoy the electric sounds of artificial intelligence.

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1: 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Weather Tower.
2: 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This is the bunny hopping at you on the rock and soul stream, WFMU, spinning those platters that matter. Now, let me give you the lowdown on the weather scene here in the Big Apple tonight. We've got clouds rolling in, making it a moody night with the mercury sitting at a mellow 67 degrees. Humidity's high at 95%, so it feels like you're walking through a misty scene from an old movie. Keep that jacket handy if you're stepping out, and keep your radio locked on this station for all the hottest tracks that'll keep your spirits soaring high above those clouds. 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

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I've got a lot of great music for you this hour. Enjoy the electric sounds of artificial intelligence.

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1: We have reason to believe that you're selling narcotics to juveniles.
2: 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You people lean rather heavily on that phrase, don't you?
3: You wrote this?
2: I did.
3: LSD opens the door to your mind. Permits you to experience the whole of human expression. You create your own brave new world without ever leaving the comfort of your mind?
2: That's truth, real truth.
3: For who? The kid who reads this trash and ends up in a psycho ward at a hospital? Or truth for the guy making a profit by turning him onto it?
2: If you've never taken the trip, you wouldn't know if you hadn't seen it.
1: Neither did the kid who pulled his eyes out of their sockets to get a better look. Or the 15-year-old up in San Jose who went blind from staring at the sun. LSD really opened up a new world for them. If it didn't, they're in trouble because they'll never see the old one again.
2: They're better off. As I've been saying, I deal in ideas, nothing more. I may even sell you a few.
1: You couldn't sell me directions to the men's room.

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I've got a lot of great music for you this hour. Enjoy the electric sounds of artificial intelligence.

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I've got a lot of great music for you this hour. Enjoy the electric sounds of artificial intelligence.

cats out of Memphis, Tennessee. And they call us Sam and Dave. My name is Sam.

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You truly burnt this morning. Yes, you testified this morning, son. If you don't testify no more, you testified this morning. But right about now, we're going way across the water. Testify, Jackie. I heard you, baby. So we're going way across the water, Jackie. Way on over there and get them kept the long hair. By now, they got some soul. I said, by now, they got some soul.

Welcome to the new WFMU Rock and Soul Radio stream. I've got a lot of great music for you this hour. Enjoy the electric sounds of artificial intelligence.